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0: and a few on Alice's Attic with Alice Cooper. 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

0: The scent of Aquanet. The silky smooth feel of spandex. And a cassette cranked up on the Alpine in your Trans Am. You gotta love the 80s.
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2: You gotta love the 80s. Okay, weirdos, I know you love Ozzy, but not as much as Sharon does. Sharon! You can hear it in his voice how much he loves her. What I've got for you tonight is Shot in the Dark, the ninth and final track on his 1986 album, The Ultimate Sin. If you recall those days, it was a big radio hit. And if you don't recall, it sounds like this. By the way, what is the unpardonable sin? 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

to say to me. But for 5 years, she was so nice. Lord, she would love a dubby. I come home one particular evening. The landlady said, "You got the rent money yet?" I said, "No. Can't find no job. Therefore, I ain't got no money to pay the rent."

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0: Goo Goo Dolls, Northeast PA's Classic Rock, Rock 107. Jake the Snake with you. Happy the weekend's finally here. I always feel like the week after a long weekend from like a holiday or a vacation or a sick day or whatever it might be is like the worst, you know? This week felt like it just took forever. It was dragging on and on and on. But thankfully, we are finally here. So hope you're all ready to have a great weekend. Let's continue the night. Pink Floyd, Cheap Trick, and Hoobastank are coming your way next.
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0: Rock You Like a Hurricane. It's the Scorpions on Rock 107. That's the song that finally turned the Scorpions from like a cult band into arena headliners around the world. Good morning. It's Prospector Show. It is Leftovers on Saturday morning here on Rock 107. Maybe you're enjoying the coolest part of the day before the humidity remembers, oh yeah, it's July. Coming up today, though, a couple of Prospector prank calls. I become the world's worst tech support guy, and I convince a pizza place I'm the guy hired to help with their grand opening, or at least I try to. Plus, things I believe, Prospector Picky Pet Peeves, top five bad first date conversation starters, and we wrap it all up with my weekly rant. But first, apparently rich people have found a new luxury. Oh, yeah, they're buying winter. Anyone else doing that thing where you go past your thermostat and you just keep looking at it like every 30 minutes just to make sure the AC is still winning? It's Prospector Show on Rock 107. Good morning, I'm Prospector.
1: Good morning, I'm Kate. Because after this weekend, if your air conditioning is still blowing cold air, you don't ask questions. You just kind of walk by, whisper, thank you for your service.
0: You don't even look at it directly. Like, you're afraid if it catches you staring, it'll be like, maybe I'll stop working.
1: Yeah, don't jinx it.
0: Seriously. Every weird noise it makes now feels like a mechanic just cleared his throat.
1: Rest of us are praying our AC survives until Labor Day.
0: But rich people, I mean, uber rich people, have apparently looked at that problem and said, you know what this house needs? January.
1: Oh, joy.
0: The newest luxury status symbol is a snow room. Yeah, not a room where you

0: You Could Be Mine. It's Guns N' Roses on Rock 107. That song debuted in Terminator 2 before it was ever on the radio, making it, I guess, one of the biggest movie tie-ins in rock history. Good morning. It's Prize Factor Show. Leftovers on Rock 107. Maybe you're halfway through breakfast and somebody just brought up a topic that somehow turned into a 20-minute debate. Well, we're here to get you through. We got some great classic rock on the way. Also coming up, USA men's team. Well, they're done, and I have some thoughts. But first, another collection of random things that make people wonder why my brain works like that. It's the things I believe on Rock 107.
1: We all have a set of guiding principles. The preconceptions and generalizations regarding fundamental issues of one's life and of the entire world. No matter where we go, no matter what we do, we tend never to abandon our beliefs. These are things Prospector believes on Rock 107.
0: I believe coffee tastes better when I pretend it was made by an ancient wizard. And I believe in fairness, fairness for all. No matter how many times you've cut me off in traffic or how much I deserve your parking spot. And call me crazy, but I believe my smart fridge is plotting to spoil my yogurt.
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1: It's the Coast Boys. I love those guys.
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0: over. Metallica Weekend, Hoover Step Aside, Ron Reno coming up next. He's got some more Metallica. 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